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1: Check 564. That's Jim. Domestic 70 Farmington Avenue, apartment 4L in Lima. Caller, can you hear the upstairs neighbor arguing? When he heard a female speak, you hit me. Sounds physical.
2: Sounds wrong. 4, copy. Here at the house.
0: Engine 3 on scene, nothing, Sean.
1: We were there back in April. Sounded like another physical altercation, but there was no ambulance door.
2: Engine 5 to Waterford. 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
0: So it is unit number 19.
2: 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She has not fallen. 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
0: Name her.

0: 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It's just a detector faulty.
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2: 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I just spoke to a resident outside.
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4: Five,

0: Orleans, 155 Waterford River North, coming at Walmart for in the parking lot, southeast corner. Male fell out of his truck. He made a black pickup. Laying on the ground, he's unable to speak. Possible ultimate status. That's squad 4, Waterford Mass Medic 14, responding priority 1 to 155 Waterford Parkway North at Walmart in the parking lot, the southeast corner, for a male that fell out of his truck. Coming out of a black pickup, laying on the ground. He's unable to speak. Possible ultra mental status. Upper in ops 5, timeout 2015.
1: Squad
0: 4 responding. 602 responding. 602 responding.
1: Engine 5 to Waterford.
0: Engine 5, go ahead.
1: Listen, this is complete. We'll go under control. Do you have any calls for us?
0: So stand by, we've taken multiple.
2: To be outside in the rear awaiting arrival.

0: engine fire, you can disregard. We got a power passcode from the alarm company. No fire alarm activation. No friendly calls at this time.
1: According to control, ended up being a expired CO detector plugged into an outlet.
0: Receive.

0: manager at the door. Did you call him and talk to us? Roger, we knocked several times for Lima. There's no answer.
1: Yeah, no.

0: out of Amber Wagner, birthday is
1: March
0: 4th, 1990, from the Missouri school.
2: She's out of circle.

0: Mansion 5 and Quarters.
1: Mansion 5 and Quarters.
2: 4 of you. Any history at all at 4 Lima?
0: Only time I'm seeing is April 28th. More of a male and female arguing. Cleared the call. Officer tried to make contact. No answer from knocking on the door. Multiple times.
2: Right.
3: Fucking number no. Caller. Last name, Charlie Oscar Lima Echo, Bravo Uniform, Tango, first name, Charlie Yankee Romeo Echo Lima, 1218, 02.

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1: Sure, I'm for I'm upstairs.
2: Roger, come back up now.
3: Medic 14 on scene.
2: GNW.
0: 14 on scene. Go ahead, 18.
2: 15.
0: Do you have a major?
1: Well, it's definitely an altered mental status, but we're going to have to leave this vehicle unsecured.
0: Receiver. Can I give you your own quarters?

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2: HQ.
1: Being a show out at the building, so that'd be try to do some of the computer repair real quick.
2: Roger.
3: If you could give the caller a call back, she's not answering the door.
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0: name, Jennifer.
1: Come in.
0: Can you use this for the lockout at 120 Oil Mill?
1: Roger.
2: Seven, thank you.
0: Thank you.
2: Can you pass on the message that we have his keys? The vehicle is going to be secured and the keys will be kept safe in the PD.
0: 3-6.

station every day, 602. 602, go. 602, can you let your patient know that the PD has his keys and the vehicle secure and the keys will be at the PD? Thank you.

0: for me.
1: Yeah.
0: For the 133 Broad Street call, I checked the park. Nobody's matching that description in there now. You can clear it if there's nothing else.
1: Sure, here we go. Make the answer.
2: Roger that, you want Roger making entries? 26 seconds.

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0: 3-2.

with you. 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

0: Engine 39. Hey. Hey, how are you reading this radio?
1: Engine 3.
0: Right, apparently I missed the sign on the scene. We're clear and available to be remaining on the air.
1: Engine 3, clear and available, remaining on the air. We have history with her at that apartment. No phone number. Monitor, clear, return. Liveberg.

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It'll be clear. 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
1: Yeah,
0: 4.
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0: Engine Took was calling it. I got a gentleman parking lot at the Shiloh Church on Garvin Street. Heard the gunshot.
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0: you. 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
1: Yeah, let me take a look. Stand by, I'll let you know.
2: 4Q, I have a trail of BLS brought in. 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
1: Most likely blood and a shell casing over here as well.

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1: My partner's already on the phone with us.
2: Hugh, that vehicle was heading up route towards Waterford. Looks like it had some lights underneath the vehicle. Multicolored ones.
1: Checking my LPR now, the vehicle pass sectors are...

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0: Can you call in? I got the cameras up at that time and a couple things going on, so I'm just trying to figure out exactly what I'm looking for.
1: Roger.
2: Seriously, like, I got the plate of that car and the, on my LPR. It's gonna be Connecticut. Juliet Oscar Gila on a 2022 Hyundai Elantra color blue.
1: She was just advised that this car took off.

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1: 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Good.

0: surrounding agencies, Polo, the London for shooting that just by RC. Area Broad at Hempstead Street. Looking for a beautiful Ridge. Juliet Foster Kilo. Look again. Juliet Foster Kilo. Connecticut passenger plane on blue. On Elantra. Cool view. Lunix 36 Parish in London. Left the field at a high rate of speed. Ongoing investigation at the time. Look again, Polo. Out in the London, regarding a shooting that just occurred area Broad at Hempstead. The blue Honey Lancho took off from the scene, high rate of speed, Julio, Oscar Kilo, connected passenger fleet, out of 36 Perry Street in the London. Last scene direction on Broad towards Coleman.
1: Office.
0: London, on that line, once I get more information, I'll update you.

0: Holly Ann Soul out of New London for a shooting that just occurred in their town in the area of Broad and Hempstead. Black Bean brought George Coleman. It's going to be Juliet Oscar Kilo Connecticut Plate 2022 Hyundai Elantra color blue. And that's going to be a shooting that occurred in New London in the area of Broad and Hempstead. Last seen at Broad Street towards Coleman. Juliet Oscar Kilo Connecticut Plate 2022 Hyundai Elantra color blue.
1: I believe someone just walked into the hospital with a gunshot wound.
2: Just fine. You still down south? Hospital. Right.
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4: One and two, you could have me en route to the hospital as well.

0: it's the lady I just spoke to worked for in Toronto. AT&T company is a backup 911 center. The gentleman that she spoke to was named Steven. First name of Steven. I do have a callback number. I'm going to try to call him back now. He said that gentleman walked in with a GSW.
1: Right.

0: 人，自由身的又自由的法。
1: Unit is flying the hospital. Be advised, public safety calls. Two gunshot victims dropped off in a silver colored BMW. They have the plate on footage there.
2: Roger, is the vehicle still on scene?
1: Negative.
2: Were they able to provide a direction of travel?
1: Public safety was not able to provide that, no. They did get footage on the plate, though. They'll have that for you when you get there.
2: Roger, thank you.

0: 去一个的 silver BMW。
1: Hello，
0: Trevor just had one pass me as I was going southbound on Montauk. I'm trying to catch up.

0: 20 with Connecticut Bravo Victor 51115. What's your location? Long time in Bank. Unit to back.
1: Sorry.
0: He was just confirming that she just dropped off two people at the hospital.

0: Dieu c'est ton frère. Hey, did you have
1: hold on.
2: We're taking more calls on that female from Huntington, topless, saying she was signal 34, that just occurred.
1: Copy, Ralph.

0: on the tube. She's saying that they ended up walking to her house at the corner of Jefferson and Walden, and that's where both of the parties told her that they were shot.
1: Look at the Yelp air up there, Frog and Coleman. See that flight past, and they drove, guessing drove them up there.

0: Hey. 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And she's not topless. She has a baby face.
1: Topless?
2: Ryder, do you want the 9?
0: No, I don't need
1: that. Right, guys?

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1: She's putting cat. This is a camera facing Broad Street, 73 Broad.

0: pose one to you. She's on her way. There's no one here. She thought somebody was following her. I'll be clear, no report.
1: One and one for on the line.

0: 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Look, Ethel.
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1: Hi,
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1: What's up, Pearly McKee, check 404 Pullman Street, Taco Bell, another panic alarm. I did speak with staff, but
0: yeah,
1: they're fine. 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
2: Sorry.

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1: Sierra 1, copy.

0: 7772. Just confirming that phone on Taco Bell, nothing's coming through to my cash.
1: Yeah, Roger. Pentacles.
0: Copy, I'm going out now.

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0: Can I give you a call real quick?
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0: 664, the sector one. Sector one, do you need paperwork down there, or you're just waiting on me to come process?
1: I should be able to. 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
0: All right, leave in HQ very shortly.
1: Roger.
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0: Roger, thank you.

0: ask them for a queue for a listing. In the Connecticut passenger, Bravo, Kilo 56888. You can show me at the Citgo at Jefferson and Walden.
1: Roger. Welcome back, Valadon and Frey, Toyota, Sayana, Sat of 36 Walden Avenue, Carlos Perez Garcia, CRO.

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1: Flight 7-4, go ahead.
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1: It does not appear so.
0: Roger, I'm going to be clearing for my location at Walden.
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0: Copy.

0: 603. What's your location?
1: We are on Lincoln at the bricks. Jason Jeff.

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I'll be in route to 603.

0: 603 Kim.
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0: Start me a rotation for Lincoln. 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And can you call Public Works? It's going to have to go inside. There's a bus window.
1: Roger, so make the notification.

0: Defense District 13. Whatever DMS respond, Prairie 232 Louis Street. For the female, fell a couple days ago, now experiencing leg numbness. That is Whatever DMS, Prairie 2. Going to 33 Louis Street. For the female, now with leg numbness from a fall a couple days ago. Cross streets are Boston Post, Opera and Ops 5, 2305.
1: Roger. I'm spinning on shift. Which vehicle am I having towed?
2: Bravo Papa 2-6669.
1: Take it.

0: Nixler is 603. Columbus Square will be coming to Lincoln Avenue, and they've been advised to impound.
1: Negative.
2: Negative.
1: They're going to have to go to Public Works. It's going to have to be stored inside. There's no room to impound. Can you please give them a call back? And they're also probably going to have to come the wrong way up Lincoln at Jeff, because they're going to have to pull it. There's a car in front of it.
0: Roger, I will let them know that.
3: Lima, that's 603. Can you call my personal?
0: Roger.

0: 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What's your location?
1: We are on Lincoln on the brick section, 20 yards facing Jeff.
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2: Roger.
4: What happened to you? 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
5: 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Last seen on squad at 1108 012 southbound at 95 Super 8. 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

0: 6 Avery.
1: Gotcha.
0: Hold on, this was updated. They'll come in from Coleman the wrong way on Jeff, they will come in from Jeff the wrong way on Lincoln, and Public Works has been called out there on the way to the garage now.
1: Excellent, thank you.

0: Charlie transporting.
1: Six Hondo transporting.
2: Mona Ave to Q, I'll be clear from here.

0: Bixhorn, 603. I'm sure this has been well discussed. There's some concerns with having to drag the vehicle and his ability to drop it where we need it. Impound is definitely full, right?
1: To the best of my knowledge, if he can't do it where it's going, put it in the Sally.
0: Yeah, I think he said the Sally was going to be a definite no-go for dragging and dropping.

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Good. I'm from the hospital, and at the station I dropped off some evidence. 6:10 is still on scene at the hospital.

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0: 603 to 3 to Sierra Mist. You got anybody in PD? Can you be at impound me? Impound me.
1: Sector 2 Mint, you want to do that?
2: Say again, sir.
1: You got Sector 2 Mint, head that way.
3: We missed what that was about. I'm talking to him in time. Just tell

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1: I have an 81 for you. Can you see if we have any contact info for owner? Ohio. Kilo. Oscar Fox. 8880. That's for an Oscar. Oh, excuse me. 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
1: 603.
0: Over there. 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
1: I was down on the south end. I was just wondering if somebody from the PD that was leaving for Mids could just meet me there.
0: Section 2 is going to meet you there.

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1: Go ahead.
0: That's a negative on in-house contact info for the RO's in the vehicle.
1: Roger, thank you.

167 Water Parkway North, okay. Lowe's, for the fire alarm. That is truck 5, engine 1, squad 4, respond to Lowe's, 197 Water Parkway North, for the fire alarm. Cross Utah, 95 off ramp and crossroads, up ramp ups 1, 2338.

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0: on scene. Two-story brick commercial, nothing wrong. Two-story.
1: Hurry to the squad's on scene. Nothing showing from two sides. Commercial. 2343.

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0: show me on a cell phone.
1: Right. And Cap?
2: No alarm for the tech rooftop unit. Get a crew that's going to go to the roof.
1: Excuse me, Dr. Tector, crew going to the roof. 2347. Cap, if you get a chance, can you get a alarm company for that building and a number for me? Because apparently it's going off for 20 minutes and no one called us.

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1: 1919.
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0: 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I'm sure they set it off.
1: Roger.

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1: Respond to difficulty breathing with medic at 16 Grove Street. Cross streets are William Street and Terrace Court. Engine 2 and 200. Respond to difficulty breathing with medic at 16 Grove Street. Cross streets are William Street and Terrace Court.
2: ATL,

Barney will reset the alarm. The management's on the phone with the alarm company now. They're doing some construction inside the building, and I believe they got spray painted the detector and it won't reset. We're going to leave it in silence for now. They're going to be at it 24 hours, the fire watch. And your partner was asking for the alarm company's name as a vector.

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0: 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G1 Post 1 to handle that, or one of the Deltas.

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1: Come in, sir.
0: The Delta units are going to be clear from Hempstead Broad. Patrol's going to remain behind and wait for Public Works. Clean up the glass.
1: Okay.

0: Myself and Officer Hernandez can be cleared from the scene. Officer Barker will still be on scene.
1: Three, please.
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1: Swing a
0: 5. Sectors 4 and 3, the address is 21 Montauk Avenue, Sound Community Services. Caller sees two people on the entranceway and another person in a van on the camera. What's your sentence move along?
1: Okay.
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1: Everyone went about their way and cleared out the area. We'll be clearing over, reports.

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We'll be clear. And I'll be switching on this one.

0: Thank you.
1: Broad have said we'll be back open. Public Works is done cleaning the road. We'll be clear.

Bird Suckers 2 and 3. Sectors 2 and 3, the address 149 Huntington Street, Huntington Towers, for a female yelling in the hallway. We were there earlier with Tina DiTilio.

2 zone.

EMS in District 1 North. Waterford EMS, Medic 14, respond, Party 1, 88 Clark Lane, no one rehab. Pavilion number 4, for the female low O2 sat, that is Waterford EMS, Medic 14, respond, Party 1, 88 Clark Lane, no one rehab. Pavilion 4, for the female low O2 sat, cross streets are Norman and Front Lane, operate us 5.

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0: He doesn't happen to have a code for us here, then, would you?
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1: Where'd you? 109.
0: 394 Willits, the Waterford Woods Apartments, unit 819. One caller reporting that she can hear people in the unit yelling, telling Siri to call 911, and saying, let go of me.
1: Copies from Clark Lane. What's the unit number again?
0: So the caller gave me Alpha 1919.
1: Pardon?
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0: Thank you. Unable to make entry into the building. If the caller is to call back, make sure they can meet us so we can be let in.
1: Let's see.
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0: 21.

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The 16. 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Here, the Rhode Island, 1 Bravo Michael, 296.

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1: Are you calling them now?

Rogers Hill Road for the male gunshot wound to the chest. That is Waterford EMS Engine 5, Medic 11 and 14 respond to 4 Rogers Hill Road for the male gunshot wound to the chest. Cross streets are going to be unnoted. Operating House 5, 0309.

0: Sunday. 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It's going to be one in the stomach, one in the chest, on the left side of the chest.
1: Bedroom.
2: Engine 5 is responding.
0: E5 on the way.
2: Caller, how many people are in the house?
1: So just two.
2: Waterford, are we clearing?

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1: E5's on scene. E5's on scene. I'm just waiting to hear back from PD if you're clear or not.
2: 10-4.

0: 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Is EMS clear?
1: Once my back up gets here, affirmative.

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0: Roger, Alan has been notified, waiting for you.
1: Thank you.

0: 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HQ. 22 on scene. Where is he?
1: Sector 4 and 5.
0: 4.
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1: They are bringing her down right now.
0: Wonderful, thank you.
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1: HQ.
2: 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I'll be 21.
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0: Delta Oscar November Bravo Romeo Oscar Sierra Kilo Yankee. First name is Melanie. Mike Echo Lima Alpha November India Echo 717-1988.
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1: This is beginning transport. 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
0: Sierra 1492 and 109 will be remaining on. I'll be clear.
1: 32.

0: Police Department conducting the Eastern Connecticut Police Hotline roll call. All stations, please respond. One call. True, Beth.
1: Beth, loud and clear.
0: True, Beth, you're loud and clear. Old Saybrook. Old Saybrook, loud and clear. East Line. East Line, loud and clear. East Line, you're loud and clear. Waterford.
1: Waterford, loud and clear.
0: Waterford, loud and clear. New London. Atlantic City, you're loud and clear. Grand City. Grand City, loud and clear. Ledger.
2: I do not say anymore. Action target.
0: Action target, loud and clear. Mohegan.
1: Mohegan time.
0: Mohegan, loud and clear. Mazo.
1: Farrell.
0: Fort Valley, loud and clear. Stonington.
1: Stonington.
0: Stonington, loud and clear. Truby. Troop K, loud and clear. Yukon.
2: Yukon.
0: That loud and clear. Norwich. Troop C, you're loud and clear. Recalling Norwich.

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1: Thank you.
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1: There is...

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Cross streets are Hawthorne Drive and Hawthorne Drive North. 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

0: 601-602 for the Lawrence, Medic 12, Spawn 31, 254 Road Ferry Road, Road Ferry Commons, Unit 142, to the female dizziness from withdrawals. 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
1: April.
0: Roger. 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
1: One go. 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

0: 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At Eugene O'Neill Drive and Atlantic Street. 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

0: medical. I'm responding for the NVA.
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0: 1Q. 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

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Now they're claiming that the there's a fuel spill coming out of the dump truck that's involved. 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
1: 238-405-028. Second, when you're ready. Kyle Gardner is clear. I'll go to the next.
2: 4-0. 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

0: Okay, 11 HQ.
1: Hi, Judy.
0: Roger.
2: Eric Murphy, Sunshine is 4 final 20s, and they suspended off.

next two last names, then Sierra November, Echo Delta Delta Oscar November, first name Christian, Kilo Romeo India Sierra Tango India November 325 2000.

0: Station there. Ranger 1000, Chorus, can we get lights on bank, please?
1: Roger, Flash. Will be last name Mason, Mike, Alpha, Sierra, Oscar, November. 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
1: The alarm will be in trouble until they fix the problem.
0: Mitchell College Maintenance will contact the alarm company when they're done with repairs.

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B. L. S. At 264 Hempstead Street. 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Three View Apartments, Grau Foam. 200. 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B. L. S. At 264 Hempstead Street. 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
1: All people will be moved on. 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

for Water for the EMS. Headache 14. Priority one, number 3, East Bishop Street. For the 39-year-old male, chest pain, shortness of breath, and ETOH. That's squad 4, Water for the EMS, medic 14, priority 1. Number 3, East Bishop Street, for the 39-year-old male, chest pain, shortness of breath, and an ETOH. Operating up 5 at 820.

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是是重庆。New location via Summer Street. You just let the FD know from Summer, from Summer and Wall to Bank. That small section is going to be closed for a little while.

0: Squad 4, whatever. We're clear of the R1. Stable anticipation.
1: 13 Squad 4, returning.
2: Yeah, 3-0, 3-0, 3-0, 3-0, 3-0, 3-0, 3-0, 3-0, 3-0, 3-0, 3-0, 3-0, 3-0, 3-0, 3-0, 3-0, 3-0, 3-0, 3-0, 3-0, 3-0, 3-0, 3-0, 3-0, 3-0, 3-0, 3-0, 3-0, 3-0, 3-0, 3-0, 3-0, 3-0, 3-0, 3-0, 3-0, 3-0, 3-0, 3-0, 3-0, 3-0, 3-0, 3-0, 3-0, 3-0, 3-0, 3-0, 3-0, 3-0, 3-0, 3-0, 3-0, 3-0, 3-0, 3-0, 3-0, 3-0, 3-0, 3-0, 3-0, 3-0, 3-0, 3-0, 3-0, 3-0, 3-0, 3-0, 3-0, 3-0, 3-0, 3-0, 3-0, 3-0, 3-0, 3-

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1: 60 75.
0: Okay. Same minor, MVA between a tractor trailer unit and pickup truck at 85 and Fargo Road. Apparently it was while the tractor trailer was trying to turn and it scraped the front of the truck, but they are still on the roadway.
1: Roger.

39 is a good head to 39 Upper Paddy Cancer Road, unit number 10 for neighbor's dispute. Not ongoing is a verbal. Not ongoing at this time.

0: 3K
1: was at 20. Good. Did you just see if Nancy's around? Just have some speedy dry oil from the back of the truck, not from any one of the vehicles, so he was going to dump.
2: Roger, you said oil from the back of the truck, but not from the MVA itself?
1: Correct, he was transporting in the back. It's pretty slick out here now.
2: Roger. About how much are we talking?
0: Please claim Velo 9 Gray Honda 0B, confirm real time. It's a leased vehicle.
3: 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I'm going to be on set.
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3: I believe it's a portion.
2: Roger.
3: That's engine 5 to Hartford Turnpike at Fargo Road for the fluid spill. Operating house 1 at 850.
0: Good.
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0: 见。
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Senti ora il fuori. Oh, mi prendi tu, just trash, Crystal Avenue. We're at Connecticut, Bravo Sierra 54716. Again, Connecticut, BS 54716. I'll be all set.

0: back clear and valid on a white Nissan Kicks. The ROA Yara Daru is clear and valid as well.
1: Roughly a gallon of oil is spilled. Someone's transporting it, fell out. It's been covered. We're available.

in District 1 North. Engine 1, respond to 73 Minor Avenue for the CO detector activation. That's Engine 1 to 73 Minor Avenue for the CO detector activation on the corner of Frog Plain Road, operating Ops 1 at 903.

Who won it? Thank you. I'll be out with a possible 47, Route 1 under the power line. It's going to be a dealer plate, X-ray, Lima, Alpha, 645. 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
1: 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And I'll take the report.

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0: Uh-huh. 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
0: Roger.

Engine 1, N 100. Respond to unconscious, unresponsive, with medic. At 1, Grand Street. Cross streets are Connecticut Avenue and Elm Street. Engine 1, N 100. Respond to unconscious, unresponsive, with medic. At 1, Grand Street. Cross streets are Connecticut Avenue and Elm Street.

Sector 1. North Frontage Road. 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

0: today. 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
1: 2-100 or engine 1, what's your pleasure with medic?
2: Engine 1 stationary, you can cancel the medic. It's going to be a good intent.
0: Canceled, thank you.
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0: 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At 151 Montauk Avenue. Cross streets are Squire Street and Denison Avenue. 100. Respond to overdose. At 151 Montauk Avenue. 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
1: Sector 2, Sector 4, 250 State Street, search for the city for well-being check. A female entered overnight and is not wearing any clothes at the moment. 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
2: Four copies. Six, 3, 2. You can clear us from that location.

Sector 1. Sector 1, back Sector 5 at 156 Wills Avenue. He'll be en route shortly for a dispatch issue.

station now. 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
0: 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There's something you should know.
1: Copy. Yeah, we made contact with Damaris.

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0: 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White female, short blonde hair.
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0: 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Respond to cardiac emergency at 47 Hoyt Street. Cross streets are Washington Street and Reed Street. Skadilox. Engine 1 and 100. Respond to cardiac emergency at 47 Hoyt Street. Cross streets are Washington Street and Reed Street. Skadilox.
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0: Yes.
1: 85 northbound, front of the Commons with Florida, Romeo Golf Hotel, Yankee 96.

0: 最新的文字确认的话，十万块不确定的员工。
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Would this be a combination? 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
1: The name is Seanette Hines, 215, 1997, doesn't come back.
0: God, that's what DCF gave me. I have two more name and dials for JVs.
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0: South Park is going to clear files. Oh, well. Hope we're going to call. Go to the next.
1: Same last name, Rushing versus Symphony. Sierra Yankee Mike Papa. Hotel Oscar November Yankee, 10/27 of 2019.

0: I'll be clear with the report.
1: Raymond Street and Lurd Street. 200. Respond to fall victim. At 382 Broad Street. Cross streets are Raymond Street and Lurd Street.

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1: Turner, Sonny. Turner, Carla says that her best access is through the back entrance.

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0: found to fall victim at 382 Broad Street. Cross streets are Raymond Street and Lurd Street. Engine 2, respond to fall victim at 382 Broad Street. Cross streets are Raymond Street and Lurd Street.
1: Stolen motor vehicle, sorry, stolen moped at 47 Connecticut Avenue.
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EMS Mutual to East Line. Welcome to EMS, Priority 1 to the town of East Line, number 5 Main Street at Cheney Park. Going to the train bridge for the male with chest pain and difficulty breathing. That's water for EMS to East Lyme, number 5 Main Street at Cheney Park, going to the train bridge for the 54-year-old male with chest pain and difficulty breathing at 1149.

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3: 2 is on.
0: 2 and 1, 111 Bank Street, the Bulkley House. Callers reporting two people have taken up residency underneath the tiki bar, and one is partially closed.
3: Two copies. I'll go check under the bar.
2: Roger.

0: Stadium Ice Cube. Did you give any other description of that Honda SUV? Because I have one near the area here.
1: Negative. She was looking out her window and saw the SUV. She said it was possibly a CRV. She wasn't 100%. Again, it was two black females, one with a yellow skirt, white top, and a hat.
0: With a gray Honda CRV right near East Drive for Alpha Juliet, Mike November 1.
1: Roger.

Scotty now. 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

0: EMS in District 5, 2. 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
1: Okay.
0: North wing, room 6.
1: Okay, I hear you.
0: 61-year-old female, staff requesting transport for a CAT scan. No emergency symptoms. That's one for EMS, priority 2 to number 4, Greentree Drive, at Greentree Manor. The north wing, room 6,
1: okay,
0: of a 61-year-old female, requesting transport for a CAT scan. No emergency symptoms, operating on 5 at 1157.
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1: 9-1. For Coolidge Court for a lost or stolen license plate, trailer plate.
0: Roger. 3-2.
2: Good.
0: I'm going to go to Jack and have you run a VIN for me, please. Alpha, Lima, Lima, Papa, Tango, Golf, Kilo, Bravo, November, Zero, November, 107, 0328.

0: 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I'll run it through the highways in Dakota.
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1: 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Excuse me, engine 2. 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There's going to be a patient refusal. Engine 2 is going to be available.
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0: Engine 2 unable to assist the patient refusal.

0: 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There's two caretakers there with her, or two family members that are going to try to assist her.
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1: Should I be clear with the report?

0: 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Wires removed from the roadway. Tied to the same pole number I gave you. We'll be clearing.
1: Receive wire removed from the roadway. Tied to the pole.

0: 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We're going to remain on the air for Regen to the highway.
1: Receive. Engine 1 remaining on the air for Regen.
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0: 181 State Street, City Hall, second floor, reporting a male stole food. An older white male, no shirt, black vest and shorts, pushing a grocery cart.
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1: Unit West 133. For the 76-year-old male, confusion and blood in his nephrostomy tubing. 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
2: Engine 2 and 200, respond to fall victim at 129 Elm Street. Cross streets are Roger Street and Pleasant Street. Engine 2 and 200, respond to fall victim at 129 Elm Street. Cross streets are Roger Street and Pleasant Street.

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0: Four. The rear of 345 Bank Street, the rear entrance to Keys Jamaican Palace for 5 males, possibly doing 21A. The caller is at 9 Brewer. She's watching out her window.

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0: 365 Montauk Avenue, ER, for a male with a GSW to the hand. 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
1: Roger.

0: Yeah.
1: I may have some possible BOS on the front porch. I'm going to knock and see, make sure everybody, if there's anybody else in the residence.
0: Yes, well, B-Checker, see if you can make contact with that registered owner of that vehicle, I think that's Dad, and see if they can give us any further things.
1: Right.

0: find you.
1: Three to Sierra. I made contact with the people. There's BLS in the house.
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0: 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I have the residence outside securing it at this time.
1: Roger.

0: Chicken Soft Wrestle. 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
1: Yeah, that's supposed to be the vehicle that transported this mail here to the hospital.
2: Can you get a hold of Elena? 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

743 West 8th. 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

0: in insurance compliance, however, showing progressive in real time. 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
1: 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I'll give you the VIN in a second.

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1: 07 07 07 07. Then when you're ready.
0: Go ahead with the van.
2: 5 November Papa.
1: Papa.
2: Delta Hotel 4. Alpha, Echo 0. Gulf Hotel 6. 942 45.
0: Well, but agreeable.

I previously registered out of both Maryland and Philadelphia on a silver Hyundai Elantra.

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Go ahead. 189-608-166-2070.

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0: Copy that. Thank you. 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
1: Roger.

Engine 3, N100. Respond to fall victim at 44, Payne Street. Cross streets are Willow Lane and Montauk Avenue. Engine 3, N100. Respond to fall victim at 44, Payne Street. Cross streets are Willow Lane and Montauk Avenue.

0: K11HQ. Good. The last five of the CFS numbers are the chirpy verb, please.
1: $15,429.
0: Roger, thank you.

Thomas receiving for us on the hotline. He advised Black Sea of Seoul, Massachusetts, please. High rate of speed passing people past one of our FM fire marshals on Discovery and heading towards 24 going into Cox Street.

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1: Yeah, Olive Garden, speak with the manager, Angel Rosa, regarding a threatening phone call that ended with the male caller threatening to come shoot the manager. Male would not get a name, but there's a phone number on the screen for you.

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1: Check Rope Ferry Road, about a quarter of a half mile west of Avery Lane. One caller reporting a large work truck taking up the westbound lane. Has a flag, but no flagger directing, causing traffic to go down to one lane.

0: 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I'll be out at the main office of Clark Lane Middle School.
1: Alright.

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I'm calling the ACO now. 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For a dog locked in a vehicle, looks to be in distress.

0: sorry, 911, I went on off for that. Did you get it?
1: Sorry, is that the name again? Is it Brian Scott?
0: Affirmative.

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1: 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It sounds like it's going to be a small pile of mulch in the yard. The caller is a juvenile getting off the school bus.
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0: Three in the parking lot. Caller is being circled by another vehicle. Plate information is Bravo Uniform 62935. They know them from the past. Not sure if they have weapons.
1: Roger, who's the RO of that vehicle?
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2: 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It's legally registered and has 3 parking tickets on it. The caller states something else needs to be done, so it's quite consistent.
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1: 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Off at Lawrence.

0: Hey, Sam.
1: I'm 2-1 with a report. You know my zone assignment for Eve.
2: Bravo Victor 5-2-1-4-2. Hyundai Sonata.
0: 221 with a report. What was the last part?
2: Yep.
1: Just seeing if you know my zone assignment for EV.
0: You're staying in Bravo.
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Sector 5, Sector 4. Condominiums reporting a possible 16 in the boat, Buffalo Coast. Coast Guard has been contacted and would like to know if we want them to pick us up or if we want them to go directly to the boat. Responding.

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1: I'm right here on the side.

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0: The Coast Guard might have to go to that one. In order for them to pick us up, they have to drive directly by the boat. I'm going to get you a boat name here in a second.
1: Received. My partner's on the line with the Coast Guard now.
0: I'll get you a name and a description of the boat in 1 second.

0: towards you. The name of the boat is Ocean Wings. It's a Viking-style boat, and it has a small boat more to the port side or left side of the boat. Again, the name of the boat is Ocean Wings. It looks like a Viking-style boat, and it has a smaller boat attached to the left side of it.
1: Repeat, Ocean Wings, Viking-style boat, and it has a smaller boat attached to the side of it.
2: Caller was somewhat agreeable to that.

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1: Creepy.

0: Charger 4, Coast Guard is aware and responding.
1: Copy. I don't know if we're on the horn with them, but there's a female on the bridge wearing a Hawaiian shirt. Black female with braids.
0: Roger.
1: They'll also have an orange boom on the rear of the boat.

0: Tiger 1 and Tiger 2.
1: One.
0: Two. We have a 16 GPS activation.
1: Yes.
0: Sorry, the victim is at 382 Vauxhall Street, the Sully's Mobile.
1: Yes.
0: Her name is Linda Ramos.
2: You got it. 32, I'm here at Sully's now. There's no Linda Ramos here.
0: Tracy.
3: 42.
0: Oh, go ahead.
3: Alright, the male half is a white male wearing a red shirt. White male, red shirt.
0: Repeat, white male, red shirt.
4: Going to be sending two vessels, one of which they would like to have officers get on to go with it.
3: As long as they're aware, in order to pick us up, they have to drive by this boat. If they're comfortable with that, then this is what it is.
0: Wonder.
4: Affirmative, I advise them of that.

0: Linda Key. Was that female's address so we could go try to talk to her?
1: Station A, Engine 1 en route to the hospital, flyers aboard 100.
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Sector 1. The call came from Sentinel. The female's address is 29 Georgiana Street.

0: 1. The female's address is 29 Georgiana Street. The call came from Sentinel.
1: Confirming you said 29.

0: going to give myself and Sector 3 will be headed to that address.
1: Sure, sure.
0: Go ahead.
1: You're going to let the Coast Guard know. He's in a small boat now. He just started it, started moving away from the area. Stand by. He's turning around.
2: Good. 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
3: Roger.
2: We'll also be switching over to FTP, the opposite.

0: criteria?
1: Smith, the closer I know, he came down to say he didn't want to speak with us. He seems a little aggressive. He's trying to get back on the boat now.
0: Greetings.

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The boat reg is Mike Sierra, 7132 Alpha Echo. 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
2: Alright.
1: I'm just advising, I have a vehicle into a fence coming from South Frontage Road. It was coming off I-95, hit the rear of a property from the frontage road. I have a ambulance personnel responding. I only have Sector 3 available. I'm going to start it that way.
4: Wanda Q, she's not answering, nor coming to the door, so we'll be clear and heading that way. Any injuries for the MGA?
1: Affirmative. He is reporting that his wife has injuries and they do have a newborn baby in the vehicle as well.
4: Roger, what's the location?
5: One of John 21.
4: Roger, silence.
1: Coming to South Frontage Road. It looks like they're pinging in the rear of 159 Norwood.
5: Copy. Myself, 5 and 4 about to jump on the boat with the Coast Guard. 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
1: Responding. 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
2: Good.
3: We're heading to Warren, but we're going to take that exit there. We're going to take south footage.
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1: Structure was fine.
4: 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Truck 2, respond to motor vehicle accident with injuries at exit 83I-95 North and South Frontage Road.
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1: The vehicle is going to be in the rear of 161 Norwood. That plate is Connecticut Bravo Sierra 60714.
0: One with medic 14. 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Cross streets are going to be Crossroads and Douglas, upper house 5, 1632.
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2: 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I'm checking.
3: I see one vehicle through the fence. 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
0: Someone is going to be transporting out too.
1: Okay, 200 will be transporting to.
2: Roger. A100 canceled. Remaining on the air.
0: 3 Dance Company 1.
4: Go ahead.
0: Lieutenant, I'm good here, bud.
4: Okay. Return it.

We may need that second bus out here. They're still trying to figure it out. They've got one patient on the stretcher. They're going to see if they can still get two and one. But if not, we may need it over here. I canceled, no. I'll tell them to come back. I'll wait for you. Here we go.

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1: 5.
0: 8100, I have a motor vehicle accident with entry, one reporting whiplash, intersection of Broad Street and Coleman Street.
1: Roger, we're responding.
0: Sorry.
2: I want this truck staying in that wreck. Broad and Coleman.
0: That's what.
1: Roger, the information you gave me is accurate. It's Joanna Lawson.
3: Thank you.
4: Coleman Street. Engine 3, respond to motor vehicle accident with injuries at Cross Street and Coleman Street.
0: Truck 2 station, we're taking that in as well. Sorry, touch on you, go again.
2: We're going to take in that second accident, Coastal County Keeper.
0: Richie, take in the second accident, Coastal County Keeper.

0: casualties?
1: Two car MVA. Appears to be a fender bender rear end. We'll be out investigating.

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0: hydrogen.
1: Okay.
0: So I'm going to send you towards Brown and Coleman for an MDA with injuries. The FDA is responding now.
1: Where is the trough? You can clear out. Clear out. 9-4. Talk to him. Station copy.
0: 11 responding, Brown and Coleman.
2: Medical Air responding, Brown and Coleman. Danger 1, what's your pleasure with medic?
1: We're still gathering information. Damn right. Could you send a 5-5 as well?
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0: One, go ahead, please. Can you start a 65 via rotation? I think the easiest way for us to come here is to get on the frontage road, and he'll see all of our lights and stuff on the highway. He's going to have to back up in the backyard and get the van.
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0: Matthews, SM2, picking up your rider from Huntsville, clear the scene.
1: Between center, the reports of a white female wearing a gray shirt, the one by the side of the building, pulled down her pants and urinated in front of everyone. She continued to cough in a silver Volkswagen Jetta, the license of Bravo Lima 09961, Bravo Lima 09961, that comes back to that vehicle description, register 2A Adams Gate, New London.
2: Hey.

0: 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Good. 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
1: Andrew, 169, 36.
0: Go ahead.
1: Chief, we're playing for the second patient, it's back pain.
0: Received, shouldn't play. Is neck pain for which one?
1: Two car NPA, Ron and Coleman. Need another bus.
0: Received, going mutually.

0: 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Play contact suspended on a black Hyundai Elantra. Just confirm I heard you right. Bravo, Mike. 65415.
1: Here's the quarters.
0: Search on quarters. Elantra suspended, insurance compliance. Insurance confirmed real time, go to the next.
2: Second's going to be Florida, November Delta, November Sierra 1-2.

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1: When your CFS is 15441, again, that's 15441. 5 North Cornwall.

0: 12, I may have missed it, but did you start a 65 by rotation?
1: Roger, I'm working on that.
2: Florida plate comes back, claim valid on a BMW four-door. 100 hostile.

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1: Negative, I didn't get anything back. Let me just confirm it with you. I have Mike Sierra 713 Alpha Echo.
0: Mike Sierra 7132 Alpha Echo.
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1: G303 responding, Broad Street and Coleman Street.
2: One, go ahead. I'm just advising. Ramon did your hook as well.
3: Roger. Sector 3 is going to remain on scene and wait for the tow. I'll be clear from here and headed to Sector 2's location to assist him.
2: I see. Sector 3 remaining on scene for the tow. You're heading to Sector 2.
4: Ramon's on the hook for the Sienna.
2: Affirmative, Ramon is responding.
4: Roger that.

Into the safe light parking lot on the corner of Coleman and Broad. I'm just going to that parking lot with the patient there for you so you can stay out of the traffic.

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1: Quarters. 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
2: Roger. 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Put on it.
0: Affirmative, and the tow is going to be Columbus.
2: Copy. Thank you.

0: 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There's a lot of traffic going over the bridge.
1: Are you delayed due to traffic on the bridge?
2: Two hundred battalion three, we can clear from the hospital if you need to take time.
3: Yeah, go ahead and take it in. 203 if you can take off. I'm sorry about that for the traffic.

0: One's going out.
1: Sarah?
0: Oh, yeah.

0: Alpha Sierra.
1: I need units to break for 138 Pequot Avenue, Green Harbor Beach, in the pavilion for a possible 16 physical. Females on the ground.
0: Roger. Myself, 4 and 5 are on the boat at this time, so you're going to have to send another unit.
2: One's already in route. Just stand by until we can get another unit.
1: Clear the hospital. Alright, clear the
3: hospital. So, we're in the old Safe Flight parking lot next to the Dollar General. If you want to stay off the road.
1: 10-4.
2: One to three. Is that stage trooper still there? Can she wait with the tow and we go handle the 16?
1: Roger, let me find out.
2: Just be advised, the suspect description to the 16 is a DM wearing no shorts, no shirt and shorts. The caller described him to be about 250.
1: Perfect. Two, the troop is going to stand by with us and I'll be en route to that 16.
2: Receive three, I'll put you en route.
1: Station, is it A200 going back to Broughton Coleman?

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2: We see Sierra and 4 are going to be en route to the, oh, sorry, 5 are going to be en route to the 16.
3: Don't tell Prince to come in from shore just to set them.
2: I have 3 still en route.
1: Give him a route because it's going to take us a bit to get to shore.
2: Ricky's here.
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0: machine.
1: One, you're reporting under control for now. Pardon quarters.
0: Pardon quarters. Two one back, got a name and dial when you're ready. Last name, Delta Echo, Mike, Oscar November, Sierra, Tango Romeo, Alpha November, Tango India. First name, Teresa, Tango Hotel, Echo Romeo, Echo Sierra Alpha, date of birth, 11-12-53.

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3: Cross 628 Flanders, 6 4 4 4 4 4 4 4 4 4 4 4 4 4 4 4 4 4 4 4 4 4 4 4 4 4 4 4 4 4 4 4 4 4 4 4 4 4 4 4 4 4 4 4 4 4 4 4 4 4 4 4 4 4 4 4 4 4 4 4 4 4 4 4 4 4 4 4 4 4 4 4 4 4 4 4 4 4 4 4 4 4 4 4 4 4 4 4 4 4 4 4 4 4 4 4 4 4 4 4 4 4 4 4 4 4 4 4 4 4 4 4 4 4 4 4 4 4 4 4 4 4 4 4 4 4 4 4 4 4 4 4 4 4 4 4 4 4 4 4 4 4 4 4 4 4 4 4 4 4 4 4 4 4 4 4 4 4 4 4 4 4 4 4 4 4 4 4 4 4 4 4 4 4 4 4 4 4 4 4 4 4 4

Sector 1, Stephen is clear. He's on file 17 on probation for an order violation, but he has no 20s in place. Ordered to have no contact with Kala and Reed.

0: 22HQ.
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0: Bravo November, Yankee Hotel.
1: Bravo November, Yankee Hotel. I'll be transporting that mail 37, starting mileage 19.2, easy access to history. Transporting mail 1713. He's also requesting his glasses on the table as well, if somebody could bring those in here.

Lexus 2013 white. We registered to C. Boria from Crossville, Tennessee, showing valid.

0: from 1 to 5. I think the male with the video entered that gray Chevy Equinox parked across the street.
1: Roger, I got him. Thank you.

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0: 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Coast Guard said this is their jurisdiction, so we'll be clear, no report.
1: Thank you.

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1: Four, just stand by for a second, please.
0: Copy that.
2: Page 2, RV.
1: 42 Scott Capa Road. Caller said there's a solicitor at the door. They asked him to go away. He got fresh with them, kept knocking for a few minutes, wouldn't leave. Has since left, possibly down, further down Scotch Cap. Blue shirt, yellow X stripe on the back with an umbrella. He did have a lanyard. No formal. However, caller will speak to officers if needed.
0: Got it.

0: All right, 4-2.
1: 4 is on.
2: 2.
0: All right, 4-2, I'm going to start you towards 11 Gorton Street between Beckwith Street and Ocean Avenue. The call is reporting that his son, Gene Colon,

0: stand by. One on two.
1: Thank you.
2: Correction.
0: 125 Maple Terrace, speak with Maureen regarding harassment by the neighbors.
1: Got it. No, they can't close the building.
0: Roger,
1: call it to copy. I copy, thank you.
2: This is one, receive one, during roof phone booking. I just want to make sure all units copy the correction on the address. It's Gordon Court, 11 Gordon Court.
1: We got it, thank you.

0: floor is out.
1: Roger.
0: Just let me know if I need to settle.
1: Roger.

0: gentlemen.
1: We've only been out on 16 this week.
0: Pardon?

0: 5-4.
1: Yeah, 53 here. 54.

0: bugs you. Go ahead, sir.
1: I'm be clear as a report and an arrest. Sector 3 is going to be on scene finishing up a statement.
0: Receive that.

0: Network. HQ to Sierra. Sierra, just be advised, I am holding a robbery call. Initially, it was reported as a larceny. The caller reported that his phone was swiped and he didn't seem to get. He later called back in two times, the third time reporting that he was robbed and beat up by a group of three people, one of them being a bald Hispanic male named Lou.
1: What's the address of that?
0: The caller's going to be at Tuskers 470 Bank Street.

0: Sector 4 will be en route.
1: Roger, just be advised the call has been holding for some time due to the initial reporting that he did not see the person that swiped his phone.
0: Roger, I'm just confirming he's still at 470 Bank.
1: Affirmative, he is still there.
0: Roger.

0: Hold on.
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0: Station Route Number 104, Lee Farm Drive, with EMS for the male with an uncontrolled laceration to the head. Advised he ran off the road into a guardrail, got back on the road and drove home. Unknown where the MVA occurred. Patient's now at 104 Lee Farm.
1: For a blown out tire in the middle of the roadway.
2: Roger, Melvin.
1: Roger, Melvin. Avenue. He's reporting he found two kittens on his porch that appear to be sickly.
3: Roger.

0: on the queue. Nobody's making themselves known here.
1: Roger, I'll give the caller a call back. Okay, the caller was inside of Huskers. His phone got stolen. He was calling from the actual business.

0: try to choose anyone. Bravo Kilo 3 6 3 9 7. I'm in off as well.
1: Bravo Kilo 3 6 3 8 7 is valid here.
0: Roger, the CTF is going to be 169 133 836, not the RO.

0: Roger, that is the co-owner of the car, Nick Gray, he's out here.
1: Sergio, I'll be clear from V-Law, headed to Bank Street.
0: Thank you.

Regan first name, common spelling, last name. Whiskey, Alpha Victor, Bravo, India, November. 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
0: Copy, stand by.

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0: 182, I'll be following the bus out on him. Roger, 16.
1: I'm in the area. Do you know where the interview happened yet?
0: Sounds like he got ran off the road from Hillcrest or Hill Street, approximately 5-minute ride on a scooter from his residence.

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1: All you remember is a silver vehicle. Complete sound description other than that.
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0: 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We clear no report.
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0: 11 HQ?
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0: Can I please get the CFS number for Lincoln Ave?
1: One five four four eight.
0: Roger, thank you.

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Oh, Roger.

0: did you give? The caller's going to be in the Huntington lot. It's reported that he was threatened by a male on scene of BM bald with a Dragon Ball Z hat.
1: Two ghosts.

0: 3.
1: Operator. 99 Garfield Avenue, Fort Fresh. The caller's reporting her son was being threatened violence while on the way to school.

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1: Before I just checked on that abandoned vehicle at 609 Bank, I don't see any flat tires. It's registered and has insurance. You can clear that out.

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1: Stand by, I'm on 911.

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1: Right. Yeah.

0: time for a, any unit in the area of 76 Second Avenue. I have a people reporting 10 to 15 teenagers yelling in the street. It's about to start physical, no weapons.
1: One can break and head that way.
2: Four's in row. Three.
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0: Sierra. Units, just be advised, this may be in regards to a stolen moped. A moped was reported stolen from this address. A gentleman found a person on it and took the moped back and returned it to its rightful owner.
1: Respond to psychological emergency at 47 Hoyt Street. Cross streets are Washington Street and Reed Street. 100. Respond to psychological emergency at 47 Hoyt Street. Cross streets are Washington Street and Reed Street.
0: Coming 1827.

0: 4. I have an op out of Virginia when you're ready.
1: Go ahead, please.
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1: Zone 0 3 7 6 6 6 5 4 2

Alright, that classic vehicle is showing valid and confirmed insurance, and the RO, Alex Garcia, is also valid and clear.

0: three gifts. Deliverable between two parties. If separated, we'll be cleaning a report. You can also clear the 47 Connecticut call or report on that as well.
1: Roger.
2: I know you're on that one, but the 609 Bank Street, the 25 complaint, that's been taken care of. You can also close that out.
1: Please. Roger.

0: anything else too.
1: Just one, please.
0: Four, got it.
1: Thank you, Four.
0: Thank you.
1: Go ahead, please.
0: I added the mail to the call. Verbal only. No threats were made. Clear and over.
1: Received, too.

0: you.
1: Good.
0: Yeah, that's 31 on 40 Truman, available, let's name it.
1: Roger. Harry, I'm going to put you back on 99 Garfield.
0: I'll do that.
1: Sector 2. Can you call in, please?
0: Station A, Mars and Hospital.
1: Eight,

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1: Not any Shore Road.
0: Can you head over to Shore Drive? 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
1: How old is it?

8 David Street for the 34-year-old male abdominal pain. That is Waterford EMS, spot 32, 8 David Street for the male abdominal pain. Cross streets are Summer Street at Dead End. Upper House 5, 18.4.

0: frankly, I called the caller and left a message. There was no answer.
1: That's, I appreciate it. Thank you.
2: Excuse you,

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No threats were made. Just a verbal between two JVs. Caller stated he's going to go to school tomorrow and handle it with school. This all stemmed from an incident that happened at school. Staff is involved already. Declaring a report.

0: going back out in Connecticut. These two parties are still going at it.
1: Roger, is there a unit in the area that can back 3 at 72 Connecticut?
2: 4 is clear enough. Three meals.
1: Okay, thank you for. Go ahead.
3: Check the area in Riverside Park for that female, not seeing her. Be clear and over.
1: Okay.
4: 3, I'm coming from the station. Just let me know if you need to step it up.
2: Roger.
1: Always safe.

with you. The car's been moved. He'll be 21 North Court.

0: hurt you.
1: What?
0: Same group as before, trying to remind them all that they're adults. Stable for now.
1: Receive.

0: 16. Go ahead, 16.
1: 85 North, out in front of the mall. This is Dave Bravo, Lima, 41972.

0: District Accused Sector 3, 11 Gordon Court. This caller has called back. He's from 13 Gordon Court and says that same male is outside making trips.
1: Three copies.

0: Sector 6. Parkway South, there's an abandoned trailer that's been parked in the road for weeks. The caller would like to speak with an officer.
1: Roger.
2: What's the outcome of the last time we responded?
1: Can you go again, please?
0: In the previous response, they said that he was not homicidal or suicidal. Remains a tenant dispute. The father allowed the male to return to the residence and stay the night. Stated that he would behave and stay away from the neighbor for the rest of the evening.
2: Right.

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1: Good.
0: 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I'm right here.

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1: Roger.
2: Here's going up.

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You can get an 81 on a trailer plate when you ready. 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

Okay, Bravo Charlie 77502 on the Camp Trailer is showing valid to Holly Senna out of West Hartford, 1606 Asylum.

0: to the one returning.
1: That male did not make contact with the caller after we left last time. He's just calling about the previous incident. Told him to lock the door. We'll be clear.
2: Over.

0: Thank you.
1: Good.
0: Yeah, my computer's down. Can I get a 81 on a Connecticut trailer? Bravo Charlie 77502, please.
1: Sorry, I'm not sure that I came over earlier. Bravo Charlie 77502 on the camp trailer, showing Ballast coming out of West Hartford to Holly Center. It's on the 95, Isloa E215 color gray.

0: Sector 3, if you could meet up with Sector 2, the MPL behind Caruso, he can fill you in.
1: Sorry, can you go with that again?
0: Can you meet up with Sector 2, the MPL behind Caruso's, and he can fill you in?
1: Roger.

0: 37 West Main Street, the Rocky Neck Motel. The caller, Brandon, is reporting a female from a disturbance last evening returned with her father. The female half punched him in the face. The father attempted to fight him. Both parties have fled in a green Chevy truck, unknown registration, just occurred within the last 5 minutes. There's a full no-contact file 20 with the female as the respondent. Thank you. If he didn't have any further details, he couldn't provide a registration. Again, within the last 5 minutes. And he came out of 072, obviously.
1: The vehicle is unoccupied. It does look like it has a punched steering column.
2: Yeah.

0: 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Chevy Silverado color black, Ian Wilson at a 6 Shore, Old Shore Road, and Old Lyme expired.
1: Roger,
0: I'll be at 70
1: I'm working on a flop now.

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0: Copy that.

0: 谢谢您，我们接待客人。
1: 谢谢。Alright, I called that number. Did you just know that it wouldn't allow me to leave a voicemail? No contact with me.

938. I think they found it based on a flock head. It's 1902. It appears to be a GMC Sierra, a dark color with a dent in the back of it. Charlie 373151, 2003 GMC Sierra, color gray, to Daniel Wagner, 41 Hawthorne Drive in Groton.

Charlie 373151. Hey Charlie 373151. 2003 GMC CRK 1500. Eller Gray, Daniel Wagner, 41 Hawthorne Road in Crosby.

0: a ledger with multiple items registered. West Main and Liberty, 1902, approximately 20 minutes before the 911 call.
1: Street callers reporting there's a non-resident in the lobby refusing to leave. White female, striped shirt and black pants.
2: To go.

3-3 working on a photo to confirm it's the correct operator or?

0: confirm on the plate.
1: Indeed, confirming. See Charlie 373151. Be advised, only one flock hit in the last 24 hours. You want a bullet put out to be a charges? Okay, the charges on both subjects, the male and the female.
0: Confirm on the female.
1: Please,

deputies on the hotline standby for a bolo for an assault and file 20 protective order violation suspects. Special attention, Groton Town.

0: 看吧。
1: Looking for two suspects involved in an assault that just occurred near the Rocky Neck Connector at the Rocky Neck Motel in our town. They should be inside Connecticut, combination C-Charlie-373-151. Again, C-Charlie-373-151 on the 2003 GMC Sierra K1500 color gray. We're looking for the registered owner, Daniel Wagner, 819 of 71 out of 41 Hawthorne Road in Groton. We do have charges on him as well as his daughter, who's also in the vehicle. Amber Wagner, 3-4 of 1990. The op number is 158-291-646. Again, 158-291-646. We have at least assault charges and file 20 violation charges on her, as well as additional charges for her father, the male registered firm. It's located stop at Hole 3. We have charges on both subjects. Be advised, the male registered owner does have a valid permit with multiple items registered. No weapons were displayed. Or nothing further. Three counts.
0: One count of it.
1: Vehicle and both subjects have been followed. Special attention, Groton.

0: units of Bolo. That'd be fine. AHL units of Bolo out of Eastline. Be wanted for assault and file 20 violations. Moving for the state. Combination Charlie 373151 C373151. It's going to be on the chosen 3 GMC Sierra. 1500, color gray. 2A Daniel Wagner. Moving for him and his daughter Amber Wagner. For assault charges and file 20 violation. It's in CAD.
1: Okay, 60 got it.

0: Unit Solo for a protective order violation and assault out of Peace Line. Looking for Charlie 373151. Again, that's C373151 on a 2003 GMC Sierra color gray. It's registered out of Groton. They're looking for the registered owner, Daniel Wagner, 8/1971, and his daughter, Amber Wagner, who was with him during the assault. The male does have threes registered to him, and the daughter is known to our town. However, they both come out of Groton Town. The daughter's date of birth is 3/4/1990, 3/4/1990.
1: Got it. 2-7.

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1: To Longview Street, Longview Village. 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Building 2, apartment 16, for an 88-year-old female who can't sleep and feels itchy. One for EMS, responding priority 2, number 82, Longview Street, Longview Village. Building 2, apartment 16, 88-year-old female, can't sleep, feels itchy, cross streets of Clement Street and Soundview Drive. Operator NOS 5 at 1953.
2: He's a 14-year-old male, EDB.
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1: Route.

As far as I know, you guys aren't tied up on that domestic. Just what I wanted to say, you know, we have a juvenile problem at Cheney that's pending, as well as a 23 commercial at Suzelle Farina. Roger 22, it was called in by security at Cheney. Report of 4 to 5 juveniles, possibly with smoking, possibly marijuana, refusing to leave the premise. It will be at the front of the gate.

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1: Hi, Noe, go ahead.
0: What was the other call besides Jeannie Park that you had?
1: Oh, they might have passed by that three bills arena. The report of an alarm going off. Roger 3.
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2: Head over to Target, got a traffic light out on 85 on the southbound side.
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1: Engine 2, respond to cardiac emergency at 202 Coleman Street, Unit 412, cross streets Sir Walden Avenue and West Pleasant Street, George Washington Carver Apartments. Engine 2, respond to cardiac emergency at 202 Coleman Street, Unit 412, cross streets Sir Walden Avenue and West Pleasant Street, George Washington Carver Apartments.